0: old Abba, Spanish Town.
1: Oh, the pain and scars you would see.
0: Good afternoon, St. Elizabeth. Montego Bay.
1: Tears will never say. Streets of the
2: streets. Famous
0: bus. Famous bus. Song I told. Famous bus. Song I told nice.
2: Security.
0: It's not a planting. A Jesus something.
1: Could count the tears that fall in.
0: Hey, brother, here, thanks much, sir.

afternoon, Bones. 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

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All Maxi Love and the family. Good afternoon. Hey, brother Gary, see you. I can't get trouble, sir, you. Yo, this is that brother. Brother Gary, I can't get trouble, sir. Yo, now. So, hey, listeners. Yo, I don't know planting. We also do this for the body of Christ. In Jesus' name. Yeah, we're not looking for him. 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He's on. Bro Gary, good afternoon. Natty Ray, good afternoon.

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You're ready though, sir. DJ GK, good afternoon, sir. After such wonderful weekend, we have to just cool it down. Listen, Grace Chillers. Yes, I am.

0: saw my sweat hard, you know. 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
0: Hey, Tori, good afternoon, man. 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
0: See, something's going on while I go. 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
1: It would seem like an ocean to me.
0: Sister Miller, good afternoon. Brother Smith, it was a pleasure seeing you Saturday. 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

0: Brooklyn family, good afternoon. 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
1: Oh, the pain and scars you would see.
0: Look, Pandemona.

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listener, man. 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I used them time. See, when them song, them song I did record it. See, we are talking about Maxfield Avenue. Yo, I don't want to go to say. I could just hold a little vibes and build up. Wayne G, I got to say respect, man. Respect. I didn't get to listen your show in its entirety this evening. But me know you have it. Seeing my forward come here, yeah, drop some song, yeah. Yeah, shake out the basket. Me here, one brother forward, I think I was Saturday, you know. Saturday, I can't say I fix him and fix up, but look here, no man. Reverend Sento, tell him, no man. Reverend DJ DM, look here, no man. Wanna just come over, come to Florida, yeah, and just come full joy the sweetness of getting flogged and sent back home, yeah? Yeah? Brother Wayne G, big ups. Yo, me say, you're brave, you see? Yo, respect. And this collaboration with Caribbean Radio HD and Central 96.3. Yo, I got something. Adoration, Gospel FM in New York. Me say, I got something. See, DJ Essence, she's D Essence. And the lady we followed before her, I don't remember her name now. Me so get used to the whole one. Hold on, I'm going to get something. I can't. Better starter. Respect our manners. Let's go to New York. Hey, it's Caribbean Radio HD. Well, go on here again. It's Caribbean Radio HD. And we go. Let's go.

0: What a beautiful voice. What a beautiful voice. It's 8:33. So 8:33 Jamaican talk, that scene. Out of Jamaica at 7:33 right now. Because US of A, we 1 hour in Canada, which one of them. Upper England, the UK, it's 8, 9, 10, 11, 12, 1. Alright, 1:33. Me get it. Me not get it wrong. Yeah. So you're listening to Spiritual Vibe Show with a Vice Boss here, right here on Caribbean Radio HD. Yeah, 103.1 HD3. 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Yeah, just chop it in. 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Go to the app. While we, hey, make a walk with this big international artist here. It's a Spiritual Vibe Show where my motto is changing the way how we do things positively.
1: Somebody shout all the way. No.
0: Make we lift it.
1: We're gonna go in worship right here. I'm gonna ask you to forget a little bit about you. Forget about what you have on, and you see, I wasn't even finished dressing when I came out. But no matter.
0: Worship is saying, no man. Worship.

0: Settings. Good afternoon, good night, good day. 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Good afternoon.
1: My family.
0: Oh, Wagwan. Oh, Wagwan Coca-Cola Smith. Manners and respect, man.
1: Lift it up for my family. Sister Miss Mention.
0: Alright. Oh, you know, so I play that one. I saw long in the car. I play that one there. But I can't play it back for you. Pick up
1: back, Virgin.
0: Alright, sir. Alright, madam. Anything you say. That was the prayer warrior himself, Coca-Cola Smith.
2: In silence.
0: Can I go for that, Miss Mention?
2: Waiting here.
0: Don't worry, intention.

0: Kings up in the house.
1: I'm learning. That's the voice of Kevin to the downswell. I'm learning. It's 8:42 and PM. Yes. And you listen to Spiritual Vibes with the Vice Boss here on Caribbean Radio HD. Yeah, man. I invite everyone to hey, get involved, man. 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Yeah, once you hear some music I play, you know how we. It's look here, it's for the babies, it's for the grandmas, it's for everybody. Yeah, it's a family-oriented radio station. Jersey, 103.3 HD3. How we, same way. Hey, let me just go and all advise them and just give thanks and praise to the Almighty One. Yes, same way, sir. First of the one, Randall, positive. Oh, yeah. Look for yourself, man. Check yourself. Spiritual check. It's a spiritual vibe show, the Vice Boss right here.

0: Hence, the name of this program is the show is Spiritual Vibes, and the motto is changing the way all we do things positively. Yeah, man. Yeah, see the way we used to, buy car, change our style. See, the way we used to buy house, change our style. Yeah, man. The way you used to go take out a start an account. Yeah, know you do things. Cause for me right now, banking and investment, I want something, but me prefer investment because you can roll over, you can roll over your investment. See, banking the money put on one place and now move, you have to know where you do. See, yeah, man. So look here, man, invest your life in Jesus Christ. See, invest your life in God and see you turn around. It's going to change. And me I tell you, voice of the one, Victor Tam, son, catch it.
1: Dependable,
0: have faith.

like what we need to come into the chat room. See, no shy thing around here. No shy thing is not around here. It's 8:54. It's 6 minutes to 9. It's 6 minutes going up to 9 in the PM right here in the United States of America on Caribbean Radio HD, where you're listening to the Spiritual Wise with a Vice Boss, where my motto is changing the way we do things positively. Yes, yes, yes, yes. 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Go to the App Store. Hey, run over to the App Store, man. See? You're there, Florida. You have your radio. Switch it. Switch it. If you had that listen on your phone, I never realized you have HD in your car. You know now. All right, so look here, man. It's 103.1 HD. Try it. Yo. Come again. Victor Thompson.

0: Kevin, RHD. Good afternoon. Hey, good night. Got a minute. What's your name?
1: It was not. Boss, how are you?
0: Great, great, mommy. Oh, Sister Sadiki, what's going on? What's going on, mommy?
1: Can I speak to you off the air? I don't know. So, okay. Oh. When I call you, I have 4 Alexa, and they are my company. They are my husband. They are my everything.
0: Your bosses.
1: And I can get them on.
0: All right.
1: I plug them home.
0: Don't hang up. Don't hang up. Never talk to you. Don't hang up. Don't hang up. Yeah, don't.

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Serious. Just like that. It's break. Yeah. So it's the Spiritual Vibe Show right here with the Vice Boss. And I'm here from 8 p.m. every Monday night up until 10 p.m. So 2 hours. See? And what I'm comfortable is just deal with the thing from a spiritual standpoint. Hence the show, Spiritual Vibes. Spiritual Vibes. And the motto is changing the way how we do things positively. See? So it's spiritual, but it has vibes. See? Look, I'm not a dedicated thing. Cabin Radio HD itself, I'm not a dedicated thing. I say respect and manners to Central 96.3, all the way dear in Clarendon. Adoration, gospel in New York, manners and respect. Stars FM, good afternoon, good night. ADG, Wagwan, Wagwan. Sister Sharon, good afternoon. Port St. Lucie family, ciao, God is a respect. Canada, in the building, Long Island, everyone is in the building. This song that I just played, Richie Stevens. See, and you see him come clean. We have a lot of artists out there, but them are the secular music and them clean same way. See, so me I give you one next part of the Richie Stevens there, where it clean same way. But as we said, spiritual vibes. Hey, spiritual vibes with the Vice Boss here on Cabin with HD4.com. 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You gone. Once you hear music, you hear the voice attack. Yes, I'm me. How are you, man? It's Cabin with HD. Yes. 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Look.

stronger I get. Yes, yes, yes, yes. The way I was strong. Never fear, yeah? Never fear, never fear, never fear, never fear. Yeah, listen, HD, never fear. Obstacles coming your way, run out. I said, run out, run out. Weave your hand over your head. 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

9:15 mark, you know, man. 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Reverend sent to up, take out the rope, take a rope, start, take out the rope, take out the rope. Okay. As me saying, you know, every Mondays, right, sir. 8 to 10, he said Wednesday and 9 to 10 p.m. You see me? Yes, came on family. Good afternoon. I could just big up all the time, no man. I could just, it's June, in a Father's Day month. This, a Father's Day month. So look, I could just big up the general. Big up, General God. 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Oh, Jesus. Oh,

I really am bad. I really know, shape me up, shape me up, shape me up. Anyway, boy, it's like a segia. Oh, I done it away. Seeing, oh, I done it one like away. Seeing. Yeah, so remember now, you're listening to the Spiritual Vibe Show, the Vibes Boss right here on Caribbean Radio HD. 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Himself in that boat. If you're in that boat, care to the man. Put in your back pocket and walk with it. See? Yeah, man. You know what? We could just go and bubble up, and just take it to another notch. Ah, Sister Mercy, good afternoon. Brother, when name again from Jamaica, big up yourself, my general.

0: We have African crisis. Yeah, my brother Shaw, anywhere you're there, but anywhere, anywhere you're at, you gotta say, respect. Palm Bay, Vero Beach, good night. It's 103.1 HD3. Hey, you got it. Send to your family, send to your friends, send it to the people who say, them say, and you say, send it to them, see me, man. 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Clarendon family, St. Mary, Portland, St. Catherine, all over Jamaica. They're locked in. They're tuning in. St. Elizabeth, Montego Bay, Rilmo Bay. What's up? Sister B. Hey. I could just move up the line. We don't have time to look behind. Listen.
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0: Sister Susie, we're linking up tomorrow, right? We're gonna link up tomorrow.

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Yeah, man. Do it. Yeah, yo, purpose. Tell yourself say your purpose. See, and tell yourself. See, make it be known. Push it out there. Show people how to say your purpose. See, yeah, man. Yeah, do purpose things for God. Yeah, man. Yeah, man. It's 9:46 p.m. Heading up to that top of the hour. DJ Ren, OST, my friend. Yeah, DJ Ren is going to be taking it up at 10 p.m. And listen, man, you've been listening to the Spiritual Vibes with the Vice Boss right here on Caribbean Radio HD. Hey, Miami, hey, Vero Beach, hey, Port St. Lucie, hey, West Palm Beach, all the way over Loxahatchee, over so. Yeah, man, Sunrise, it's 103.1 HD3, see? 103.1 HD3, you can't wrong. 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Yeah, man, listen, look here, man. 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Send it all over. Not itch with it. See? I said the way I'm happy right now, the way I'm here. Some things are going on in my life where me I'm just happy. I'm just happy up. Wait a minute. Good night. Thanks for assisting me yesterday, getting my thing up and running. You know, Port St. Lucie family, Mayor Shannon, good afternoon to you and your husband. You know, respect. Mr. Brown, big ups. You know, every time. Brother Jay, what a thing, man. You have purpose. God, Brother Smith, and your sons, big up, you know, man. Big up every time. I say, the energy we have, where we have energy, we're going to just deal with things. Like, we're going to just move around like nothing going. See? Nothing going. Look here now. But we see, when you say we get out of our way.

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It was a wonderful ride. I'm a full driver moment. 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Just go over there. Where are you? I 24 hours water, a clean, clean, pretty nice, sweet, authentic gospel music over here. See? So the entire family can listen. The baby them can listen. See? If you're thinking if you have a baby within the next 10, 20 years, that baby they can listen. Grandma can listen. See? Yeah, man, if you're a pie man, you can listen. If you're a smoker man, you can listen because everything just smooth and nice and jelly. Come here. Come here again now, sister.

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Yo, this is the way we fit. The way how we fit and the way how we do it. Never can't touch you, man. Can't harm you. Never, never, never, never. So, people, take me somewhere when I take my leave. 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I don't know that the tuk-tuk thing or something, or it's not phone number, see, but it's CaribbeanRadioHD4.com. You put that in a Google search, you're going to lead. See, and just send to your family and friends them all over, all over. People are driving big buses. Yo, they say, I see one Jamaican today. I drive the car. Behind me, I look at my mirror and I see the car. And I say, yo, Jamaican, this is a big Jamaican flag. On the, you know, when I use the front license plate here. But on the front, there's a Jamaica flag. And I say, I pull up at the light, at the stoplight, and the driver pull up too. You say, me jump up to go. The morning, this something changed to green. So I just make him go in front of me, come on, I swear my God, me drive him down. Yeah. And give him a flyer. Man said, Jamaican own. Oh. Yeah, so the man feel good. Seeing, yeah man, I see him name started, seeing. So, yo, look here, man. It was a pleasure, people. It was a pleasure. Thanks much. See you Wednesday, 10 to 9. No, it's going to be 9 p.m. to 10 p.m. Right? But up next, we're going to have DJ Ren. DJ Ren is going to be up next. And may I keep it up busy until the forward, see? So catch the one as we cut. Port St. Lucie, people. Loving her. Again, I remember people, December 4th, that's going to be my birthday celebration, right here in West Palm Beach. We'll get some things together because, you know, total niceness. See, going to be at the Grace Episcopal Church, that's 3600 North Australian Avenue, right? Yeah, right there somewhere, come now, ready, get on. Yo, we don't take off the shoes. I don't care, I jump up on the bed now. Anything can happen right now. Nobody can touch you, no. Nobody can stop you now.

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0: Good evening, good evening, good evening, good evening.
1: But Lord, I have you.
0: Ladies and gentlemen, good evening, good evening, and welcome to another Monday evening.
1: God, thank you, Lord.
0: Mighty God, it's Monday already. These days are going super, super, super fast.
1: Up above me.
0: Can I tell you?
1: There's food on my table.
0: Wherever you from, wherever you are right now, let me say good evening to you. If you are at the ear of the voice of DJ Rena, I go by the name of DJ Rena, and I will be here with you until 12 midnight.

Thank you, Lord, for your blessings that you have given us. Mighty God. Heavenly Father, as we come before your presence another time, we give you thanks, O Lord, for your love, your grace, and your mercy. It's not because of the good that we have done, O Father, but because of the love that you have loved us. It's because of you have sent your only begotten Son, Jesus Christ, to die on the cross for us. So, Father, as we come before your presence tonight, we give you thanks. We give you honor. We give you glory. We lift up your mighty name, O Father. Let me say good evening to Mr. Spiritual Vibes Boss. Vibes Boss, good evening to you, sir. Thank you for such a wonderful show. And I hope that you enjoy the rest of your night. Also, let me take the time out to say good evening to my beautiful wife, Nessa. Good evening to you. Brother G, Sir G, our CEO, our general, our boss. Good evening to you, sir. And your beautiful wife, Sister

you, Lord, for your blessings on me. I hope you all have a wonderful weekend. As we are coming out of the weekend, this is the first day of the week. The first day of the work week, I should say. This is the day that no one likes, you know, Monday. Because no one wants to go to work. No one wants to get up out of the bed to go to work on a Monday. But if you had a wonderful weekend, if you had celebrated a birthday, if you have celebrated a wedding anniversary over the weekend, congratulations and happy belated birthday to you. And if you are celebrating your birthday this weekend or anniversary, by now you should have everything prepared already, you know. It's Monday. It's another Monday, and I'll be here with you until 12 midnight. Let me tell you something. When it comes to Monday, I'm very excited.

And of course, you're locked in to the glory train. Yeah, man, this is the last train, you know. The last train before for Tuesday. So make sure you're on this train right now.

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A lot of rain is falling in Jamaica. Also, that is good for the farmers, agricultures. That is really good for the farmer, the rain.

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In Spanish, they say gracias. Over there in French, they say merci. In the African language, oh, they know they say emela. So can we do it like the Africans? Can we do emela? Can we give that on that? Come now, let's do it. Eh? I said it, oh.

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So with that being said, let me say good morning, good morning, good morning, good morning. Oh, they do. It's another Tuesday and it's a rainy Tuesday. Simply rainy, can I tell you? Lord, whatever people are getting wet up. They need them umbrellas and they need all the things that they need to not get wet. Listen, can I just stay home? Like, I was at one point saying that, you know what, I'm going to stay home today. You know, it's a good time to just go back in my bed. When rain or fall, people stay in bed. It's a simple one too. When rain fall, you stay home. And one of the things that you do have when rain or fall, I don't know, but when rain or fall, me like have dumpling and tin mackerel. Well, hot and ready. What? Some people will want to have chicken. I don't, you know, me come against everybody. I come against every and anybody who say when rain fall, them have rice. Me burn your out. No rice eating when rain fall. If you eat rice, we have a problem. Anyways, good morning, good morning, good morning. It's simply a violation to have rice when rain or fall. Anyway, let me say good morning to the entire Central family. Good morning to you. Adoration Gospel FM over there in New York, International Bread of Life Ministries, and the Church Without Walls Global. Good morning to you. Good morning. Good morning, those of you listening to Caribbean Radio HD4. Good morning. It's a rain out here. Can I tell you? It is raining. And I love when it rains, you know. It calls for so many things when rain falling. When rain fall, it calls for so many things, you know? Now, I want you all to keep your mind on Jesus while I say what I say. Keep your mind on the Lord while I say what I am saying. It is good. It is good. It is good. Okay. So, Uncle Wayne G, good morning to you, sir. Good morning, servant leader. Good morning to you, Brother Gary, Lady Sharon. Good morning. Good morning. Good morning to the chat room family. Good morning. Big up on yourself. I am almost certain that you are in total agreement with me that when rain is falling,

it is raining, it is illegal to have rice. People talk about them eat rice when rain fall. It's illegal. It's supposed to be either some people who love white flour dumpling or caramel dumpling. It must be dumpling. Dumpling, banana, yam. Them look like something that you eat when rain fall. The dash out. Some people call it tin mackerel, salt mackerel, flash out, saltfish. Anything them the time they eat them, there's something there. Some people say they have curry chicken and them have stewed chicken. Yeah, but there is something with tin mackerel and dumpling when rain fall. Don't nobody don't go. If anybody come on here this morning and say to me, I can't take it. If anybody come on here this morning and say to me that they want to have rice and chicken when rain fall and all that type of something, it's against you deserve to be punished. I'm telling you, it calls for punishment. Cannot be so. You understand? Already, good morning, Lady Crossley. Miss Crossley, when she hear me talk about the rice and dumpling, my girl just draw around. Because where she's seated, you know, we can probably glance her a little. So she makes sure she move, come round and said, tambourine, pony dumpling in the morning when rain fall. Dumpling when rain fall. Look here, we light it up when, look here, there's no way. I don't know y'all do it. Coming up in here drinking, what you call it? No, having rice. If you have rice when it is raining, you need to go in repentance. I'll help you pray. Okay. All of that. Let's get down to the meat of the matter. Let me tell you. So for let me see. Okay, so coming up in a few, which is like a few minutes from now, 10:15, we're going to have our weather update. 11:30, we have our lawyer. We have the Legal Edge, all right, with Natalia Weber-Smith, of course. Yeah, man, we're going to talk things about, what's going on with Natalia Weber-Smith. She deals with the property, and not just property, but there are other things that she touches on, but she's focusing on, dealing with your property. So we're going to get all that information from her at 11:30. Coming up at 12, no, not 11:30, 10:30, my bad, sorry, 10:30 Jamaica time. Yes, so 10:30, that will be that. Then, of course, at 12, we have Jamming 5. That's when I give you the news update, the news feed, what's happening in the neck of the woods. All right. So, with that being said, and then 1:15, we're going to have your food, your health. In the interim, there is something that I'm going to do. It's called to know, for you to know is to know. There is something I want to throw out at you today. I was going to do that yesterday, but I want to do it today. And so we keep you informed, right, in many ways. And then, of course, coming in to the show soon to be, I might do it today, is this trivia. Yeah, I'm going to ask you question and answers, going to be asking you stuff. So I tell you when those things will come into motion. But for now, let us look at our Tuesday inspiration. We don't have much time because we have 15 minutes. We just have a minute. Okay, so a Tuesday inspirational motivational initiative is a targeted midweek program designed to boost the productivity, mental well-being, and team morale. It typically features actionable micro goals, uplifting daily affirmations, and collaborative team check-ins to conquer the midweek slum. All right, so the choose day framework. Choose focus over busyness. Identify just 1 to 3 high impact tasks for the day. Use time blocking or Pomodoro. All right, Pomodoro tracker to maintain high concentration. All right, then you choose growth over comfort. Embrace
a challenging project. Remember, Tuesday is proof that we survived Monday. Now let's shine. Lastly, choose positivity. Share encouraging thoughts or quotes with peers to elevate the energy of your entire network. All right, so we're gonna leave that there. Later on, we can revisit and talk a little bit more on that. But for now, I've got some very, very important updates with the weather that you need to hear. So here we go. Flash flood watch in effect for low-lying and flood-prone areas of southern parishes. The Meteorological Service has issued a flash flood watch for low-lying and flood-prone areas of Westmoreland, St. Elizabeth, Manchester, Clarendon, St. Catherine, St. Thomas, Kingston, and St. Andrew, effective immediately until 5 p.m. on Wednesday, June 10, 2026. An active tropical wave is currently moving across Jamaica and is interacting with an upper-level trough. This will produce unstable weather conditions until late Wednesday afternoon. The forecast is for periods of showers and thunderstorms, which may be heavy at times, to affect the island, especially across southern parishes throughout the period. Additionally, strong gusty winds are expected, especially across southern coastal areas and offshore the south coast. Fishers and other marine interests, especially on the south coast, should exercise extreme caution as

0: you ready for quick action if flooding is observed or if a warning is issued. Continuing, a trough and a low-level jet stream are across the Central and Western Caribbean. Additionally, a tropical wave is currently located just west of Jamaica. Unstable weather conditions are expected to continue through today due to the presence of these features. However, a ridge is expected to build on Wednesday, bringing more stable weather conditions across the island. Windy conditions are also expected to persist into the weekend, especially across southern parishes due to the influence of the low-level jet stream. 24-hour forecast this morning, mostly cloudy with intermittent thunder showers across sections of eastern, south central, and western parishes, also windy. This afternoon and evening, scattered showers and thunderstorms developing across most parishes and also windy. Tonight, showers likely across sections of southern parishes, otherwise mostly cloudy. Maximum temperature expected for Kingston today, 31 degrees Celsius. Maximum temperature expected for Montego Bay, 32 degrees Celsius. Maximum temperature expected for Maypen Clarendon. Oh, yeah. For Maypen Clarendon is 30 degrees Celsius. And maximum temperature expected for Mandeville is 29 degrees Celsius. 3 days forecast starting tomorrow, Wednesday. Isolated morning showers and thunderstorms across western parishes, expanding toward north central parishes in the afternoon, otherwise becoming cloudy and windy, especially across southern parishes. And Thursday and Friday, afternoon showers and thunderstorms across western parishes and hilly areas elsewhere, otherwise windy near the south coast. Other current regional weather feature: a ridge is across the Gulf of Mexico. And that is your weather update right here on Central 96.3 FM Jamaica.
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think it is only fair that if you're feeling a little chilly, based on the facts, you don't have no sun going from yesterday. Can I just do a little warm-up vibes this morning? Oh my God! I can only do this much because

0: right, so as we take things down a little, we're gonna get with the Legal Edge. And of course, the Legal Edge is brought to you by Title Watch, protecting your property needs with ease. And it's now 10:30, and we are ready to go with our favorite person, Natalia Weber-Smith. Good morning, Natalia.
1: Good morning. Good morning. Good morning. I love when you talk like that. Good morning, everyone. Good morning, my dear. How are you?
0: I am doing well. It's raining and I'm loving it.
1: Oh, yes. Yes, from yesterday. Rain.
0: Natalia, let me ask you before you jump into what you're going to be sharing with us today. When rain fall, what people eat when rain fall?
1: I would have said some tin mackerel or corn chicken and dumpling.
0: Big up yourself! Not be about dumpling and tin mackerel or so courage. And that, okay, all right,
1: and
0: okay, fine.
1: Courage, got them too there.
0: Yeah, dumpling half in the mix. I don't know how people come with rice. Anyway,
1: yeah.
0: I leave things to you now. Not that me feel justified of my behavior.
1: Yes, me love rice, you know, but me don't know dumpling tastes nice in the rain.
0: There's something about dumpling and rain, may I tell you.
1: The rain. Yeah, I true. May I agree.
0: And I mean, it can't be cold either. It have to just do and just take off my pot and just run in pan right away.
1: Yeah, man. Right, just sort of steam a bubble.
0: Okay. All right, it's over to you now.
1: So let me get back to Natalia Weber. You're turning it low now, right? Good morning, everyone. Such a pleasure. Always a pleasure to do this. Always a pleasure. So last week, we stopped off. We took a little break from speaking about our adverse position. We paused, so we're continuing, picking up from last week. Still on this adverse position. And my word, last week I gave you guys a full, a mouthful, I must say, one fulsome report. And it always kind of brings me back to a place where I'm very concerned about Jamaicans. Like, it bothers me. Like, I have to pray and fast because that's how much it bothers me about the lack of knowledge. The lack of knowledge, which is why I wish I could get a speakerphone and say this to all of Jamaica. Like, some of these things are so important. But when I see certain comments, I know that people don't know. When I see certain social media posts and that kind of thing, I realize that people really don't know. And last week, there was a particular social media clip by our dear Prime Minister, Sir the Honorable Andrew Holness, where he would have spoken about persons abusing the adverse possession process. And I mentioned that last week, and I'm still kind of going back to that place because we didn't finish. And additionally, I really think it has to be reiterated that you can use the law, however, it allows you to, but you cannot abuse it. And I think that is the problem. Persons are abusing it. So last week I said to you all, everyone, there are blessings in adverse possession. There are good things in adverse possession. There are situations when adverse possession is your only recourse. It's your only recourse. And adverse possession has been around for years, and it's just that now it's kind of coming to the forefront. And I genuinely want to say that it's a timely place, because since I've been an attorney, this is all I've been doing. A lot of land. I do other things in law. Don't get me wrong, but this is one of the main areas that I specialize in. And I was in the government system. I am out of the government system, so I get to see from both sides of the coin while working in the system, how it operates. And then now coming out of the government system and in private, I now can see things a little bit differently. So you see from the outsider. So when you're on the inside, it's different. very different. When you're on the outside, as an outsider, there are some real lives I can share with you. Sometimes there are persons that come to me, and I'm telling you guys, we have to, it's literally have to go to scriptures. We have to encourage them in the Lord because of some of the things that would have happened to them. And it's all because they never knew. I did not know. And when you don't know, it's so dangerous because it does not prevent you from facing the consequences. You still face those consequences in your lack of knowledge. Ignorance is not an excuse when it comes to the law. It's not an excuse. You must know. You must know. And I invite everyone to follow us on Instagram, follow us on TikTok. We have Simply Legal. That's a law firm of the that's kind of like the sister company to Title Watch. So I do a webinar series every Thursday night at 7:30 live on TikTok, live on Instagram, and I also have a Zoom. And I give all sorts of information, not just about land, about everything. If you're pulled over by the police officer, what you do, kind of thing. The danger, what I'm getting at is that there's a danger in not knowing. Come on, now, Jamaicans, there's a danger in not knowing. And that's where my worry is. Because when persons don't know and they come to us now as attorneys, and we're looking at it and we're like, Lord have mercy, what is this? What are you gonna do? Oh my goodness. And people don't get it, that there's some things that we just cannot do. Yes, we can, you know, say the law and try to maneuver it and that kind of thing, but if the law is plain on something, if there's no gray area, if it's plain, if it's a simple no, you just not reach the requirement or whatever, it's a simple no, and the lawyer can't recreate the law. We're not allowed to make law. No, we're not. We're not. So I want us to get to this place of understanding. Come on. Come make we reason, Jamaicans. Come let us reason together. Those at home, those in the diaspora, let us reason together. So we went through some advantages of adverse possession, advantages of squatting. Because when you look at it by right, you know, persons are utilizing the land and they should be able to benefit. But it's not all good, because I am not a biased person. That much I can tell you. I will look at both sides of the coins, whether it is good, bad, whatever. I'm going to, and truth is truth. Truth is truth. So there are disadvantages, and I'm going to share that with you. I'm going to share these disadvantages with you in this session. And then sometimes you can think now. So you get two sides of the coin and you can really look at where am I and what can I do? Do I have a remedy or not? So although adverse possession is beneficial in some circumstances, there are situations where an occupier or someone who is a squatter or someone who is an adverse possessor can face significant risk and disadvantages, right, in trying to obtain property by way of possession. So you have to understand that this particular disadvantage is now weighed against the advantages. So today we're going to be focusing on the disadvantages, all right? First, the process, Lord, the process of adverse possession in terms of you obtaining this title, the actual application process is lengthy and it's difficult. Now, I'm going to say to you, this is generally speaking, it's lengthy and it's difficult. For me, I find adverse possession easy. Now, this is my personal opinion. I find adverse possession easy because of the love I have for land and what it does for persons. So it's like, it's almost like, you know, when you have a gift and it just comes naturally, it's one of the things that I think the Lord has gifted me with. I don't know, I don't quite understand fully what this gifting is about, but I actually really enjoy doing it. But generally speaking, it's a long process and it's a difficult process. When I talk about length of time, I am going to be very real with you guys. It can take long. When I was working in government, I saw matters in front of me for 15 years. Paper get lost, all kind of stuff happen. I came in private practice and I decided that will not be my portion, and my company will not engage in those kind of lengthy delays, but it still takes time with some. I have had situations where I've obtained a title in less than 7 months, 6.5 months thereabout. But I've also had titles where it took me 3 years, and it depends on what is happening. So the average time, though, I would say in my office, and I'm very, very, you know, clearly stating this to you, in my office, when it comes on to length of time, we usually say about 1.5 to 2 years. But there are persons who will take much longer, and each matter will vary on its own facts. You have some cases that are very strong, and I can put it forth. I can put a good strong case, you'll get through a little faster. And then you have sometimes where the case is strong, it goes forth, but there are delays for whatever reason, the survey diagram, and it's just because of the very makeup of the National Land Agency titles division, and that the very makeup of how things are, that, you know, things go to different stages and phases, and it moves around. Sorry about that. It moves around in the land titles division, okay? So it's not like one, you just go to one person and one person just do it and it starts from top to bottom. No, it moves around. So there are moving parts and things happen. So I want persons to understand that not because you have the 12 years and you're eligible to now make this application, it's not easy. No, it's not easy. You do have some processing to do. It can become very lengthy, and you could even end up in court, because the matter will have to be advertised, and in that process someone could say, "It's my land, it's my property, I'm a fatherland," and whatever, and guess what, you may have to end up in court, and that's a whole other story, and could go to a rabbit hole, as they call it, a whole other thing. But you want to make sure that while you are in this particular position as an occupier, you are aware of this length of time, and don't think that because you meet the 12 year, it's just, okay, somebody's just gonna write your name on a title. No, you have to make the application for it, all right? And the application process can be difficult, and it can be very, very challenging. Guys, number two, uncertainty of outcome. I know I would have said you made the application, but it is still within the referee's decision making process. He's the one that decides on this matter. It is still within his autonomy. That means him alone, and we have four referees. I don't think it changed. It's four I know of. So four of them who literally sit as the judges on these matters, and they're literal judges. Most of them are retired. They're all retired judges. So they have been in the court. They know the system. They adjudicate on these matters. But just to say that so it's kind of like you taking your matter to someone to make a decision on it, you know, but the person is doing it by reading your paper. So you're not in front of them. So it's a paper-based system. So when they read that document, if the story don't make sense, it don't make sense. If the story have holes, them are going to ask about the holes. If the story look a little shaky, them are going to say, that story sound shaky, right? So they may actually say, no, they can. They have that authority to say, this application to me does not seem to be factual. This part is missing. That part is whatever. Can I get more proof on this? Can you submit more documents on that? Yes, the referee has that ability. So the outcome is not guaranteed. So you can come to Natalia, you can come to our offices, Title Watch, Simply Legal, whichever law firm you go to, you can go to the government, because even if you made the application through the LAMD division, even them still get rejections, you know? The only process that really bypasses the referee is called the adjudication process. And that process is very different, very separate. And you still have to face a body who will have to make a decision. So your outcome is still uncertain. You don't have a guaranteed outcome. So these are some of the things. So when you come to the attorney, don't automatically think, well, my lawyer work on it now, so I forget it. Not really. What I can say to you, though, the referees will ask you for that which they need. So if a partner sound right, they're going to say, this don't sound right. Please clarify this. We need some more evidence on that. Can you provide more so-and-so? So you will get what we call a rejection. And the rejection is not a bad thing. You comply with what they ask for and you can send it back. Now, if you get what we call a refusal, that's different. Because a refusal will now say, we don't believe your story and you have to go start over back from scratch if you're planning to come to us. So refusal is what I've, to be very honest with you, in my entire career, I've seen one refusal. And I think that was because there was an error that was made in that application. Wasn't my personal office that did it, but I've only seen one. But when I think about the refusal and the rejections, the refusal closes the door, but you still can come back because you can withdraw and reapply from scratch again. But the rejections will give you a second chance and you don't have to pay no more money. You literally comply with what they ask for. And then, chances are you more than likely will get it after that. Then once you comply with it, they will, approve your matter. Now, if you have an uncertainty of outcome, you can also understand that there may be potential financial losses. Think about it. If you have the number, so we're going to go to number three. So if you have a situation where there is now a possibility of an unfavorable outcome, when you have, in having that unfavorable outcome, guess what, guys? You can lose money. You lose money. You're going to lose some money, right? Think about it. You're going to lose some money. And in losing that money, people are going to say, Lord, I'm massive because I need the money. I buy something, things for school and whatever. So the loss can be very grave. All right, guys? So you want to make sure that you understand that if it is that the matter is refused and you lose that money, you can't blame a lawyer. You can't blame the... You just have to go back to the drawing board and see what it is that they would have said. Hopefully, I pray, it's not an error on the attorney side. And I'm just saying that because, I'm defending my little crew now. Hopefully, it's not an error. But, we could, you could always go to your attorney, see what would have happened, where the error came from, that kind of thing, and see maybe how you can put that matter in and put yourself in a better position. All right? Because you will not just automatically get a title. You have to make the application. Number four, that was number three, potential financial loss. Number four now, when we think about that, we have to look at the possibility of high risk in litigation. Remember a few minutes ago, I would have said that your matter could end in court. Yes, it could end in court. It can lead to dispute. Other family members, heirs of who you're dispossessing, could actually come and say, listen, you can't make this application because it's my whatever property, or it's my so-and-so, and what you're doing is wrong and it's not right. And you can end up in court because once there is a dispute, the land taxes office will not continue that application. They cannot. They're going to refer you to court. So once somebody comes up against that title and say, it's mine, or I was the one that would have, or there's any sort of what we call conflict, any sort of dispute, any sort of against anyone pushing against that title or the application, they will not continue with the matter. They will just say, go to court and get a decision. The court will now have to come in. And you and I know court ain't cheap and court ain't short. You're going to look at long processes again, and you're now going to be looking at more expenses. So, yes, adverse possession has its benefits, but you guys can see that there are some risk. Now, number five, you can have boundary and survey disputes. A lot of times, adverse possession leads to things like this, because we now have a situation where you must do a survey diagram. So in doing that survey diagram, you might realize that neighbor X come over on this side, neighbor Y come over on that side. Sorry about that, guys. I'm not for sure what, and I was perfectly fine a few minutes ago, you know. Maybe I'm talking too loud, I don't know. So sorry about that. So when you talk about boundary issues, these things will come now at bay. These things are gonna come to the surface because you now have to do a survey diagram. So with adverse possession or first registration, there's a diagram, a boundary. You have to check the boundaries. And these are times when you find there are issues with boundaries. People saying, no, you come over. I know you're whatever, and you should come. Are you over that part there? Are you never come over that part here? And that creates a lot of challenges. I have a few more, but aren't I have about 3 minutes. I'm going to touch on this last one, and maybe next week we can continue with the rest of them. Possession must be without permission. I think a lot of persons are using adverse possession incorrectly. If you got permission to stay at somebody's house, you cannot adversely possess them. Dispossess them. You cannot adversely dispossess them. You cannot take that property from them. You got permission. And once you have permission, it is no longer adverse. So one of the disadvantages that I find is that the persons who came in there with permission is now saying that they own the property, and they go to the attorneys and they're not telling the attorneys the full truth, the full story, and they're on that property. Yeah, them there on it for 15 years, 20 years, but the family knew, and the family gave a position for permission, and the family contact you and them talk every year, and them say, okay, and some of them will say, all right, go and go pay the tax, Johnny, and whatever. That's not adverse. You cannot dispossess someone if they gave you permission. I need to stress that. If you know the owner or the owner family, and you are, you know, you're just a caretaker, or you're what we call a licensee, them give you permission, your family say, go on, man, like, oh, your cousin and all over there up here, so you can go and live on the land, you know. We'll come, but we don't live there, so go and live. That cannot be adverse. You cannot say that it's now yours. So once you go into that realm of adverse, you have to reach a point now where the situation change, where the permission has now been withdrawn, or you say, boy, you know what? Me not even listen to them people again, and you kind of cut them off now, and you say, me, I'm going to do my own thing, yeah, man. I start live open. That could constitute, but it is at that point that you will now count your 12 years. You can't count your 12 years from the time you had permission.
0: I have a question.
1: So if the permission, yes,
0: I have go a ahead. Question. Okay, based on what you said just now, right?
1: Yes.
0: So if the person gets permission to stay there. The permission is verbally, not written.
1: Yeah.
0: Permission.
1: Yeah.
0: And if the individual that is now occupying the land based on the permission verbally given, is it that if the person on the land is making payments for the property, yearly,
1: mm-hmm.
0: and they're doing it
1: in taxes?
0: Yeah, the taxes.
1: Yeah,
0: right, exactly. Yearly, mm-hmm. and they are paying it in their name.
1: Mm-hmm.
0: How does that part work? Even though they got the permission.
1: That's going to be dangerous. That's dangerous. That's very dangerous, because now you have put that person in a situation where they may have paperwork over you, because they go to the tax office, pay these taxes in their name, and though you gave them permission, you have nothing in writing. So because it's my word against yours.
0: Right, so that's where I was. Yes. Because there are a lot of times, yes. Natalia, there are a lot of times, and we know how we are as Jamaicans. We will just say, yeah, man, right. You can't go. We just give you a word of mouth. We just say, yeah, you can yeah. stay there. We don't yeah. think of documentation because we say, no, mm-hmm. I'm a family member or I'm a good, right. good friend or whatever the case is. There is right. no documentation right. to say, okay, right. the, in writing, I give you permission. And I guess sometimes we feel that way because, you know, they will say, but you're my family and you really have to go to this point, not realizing that yeah. it can also become detrimental because feel a way that myself want. A contract basically to say, okay, I give you permission to stay on my property rather than right. I give you a word of mouth and you just feel good in yourself to say, okay, yeah, I'm gonna stay there.
1: Problem yeah. dangerous for the owner, very dangerous situation because what happens is word of mouth. Your court is my word against yours. So you know, look at conduct, and that can be very tricky, you know, that's mm-hmm. tricky. When you're in these situations, that's very tricky. So that's why we say when you're doing land transaction, property transaction, make sure it's in writing. Whether you're renting, giving permission, you know, having someone just stay, we always say give them a peppercorn rent, even $1 for the year, $1 Jamaican for the year they must pay, or $1,000 for the year. Yeah, let mm-hmm. something be in writing because that will protect you in the end. That will protect you. You will have that documentation. Because that documentation is what will know, say, and you make sure that even though $1,000, make sure them pay the $1,000, the $1, whatever you tell them.
0: Wow.
1: To protect yourself. Because wow. When you run into these situations, may I tell you, everybody's story change. Everybody's story change. And wow. remember, lawyers don't know, you know, lawyers don't know. We are going to take instructions. So when the person come to us and tell us the big old lie them, how we going to know say a lie when we were not there? We're going to rely on what they say.
0: Mm.
1: And we're going to defend what they say. So lawyers, that's why a lot of time when I see people bash lawyers. Lawyers are we're creatures of what the client tell us. We cannot make a judgment call on what the client technically, the client says this, and you are putting forward their case. And it's not evidence. You never did it. You don't know. You never wow. did it.
0: Wow.
1: You never did it. Are people good?
0: So hold on a minute. Let me just do this quickly. I want to say thank you guys over there on Caribbean Radio HD for joining us here on Central, for having me on Central here. You know, coming up next is Reverend Saint Hope. Guys, Reverend Saint Hope takes over at what, 12? And he goes up until 2, because that's the time over there. You know, I can't keep up with the 1 hour separation. is sometimes it gets to me. So on Caribbean Radio, they're going to be taking over shortly. So thank you guys so very much on Caribbean Radio HD4. All right. So Natella, we have just a few more minutes. Wrap it up. Wrap it up with me. Quite interesting.
1: Yes. Mm-hmm. So next week we'll continue with the rest of our disadvantages, and I will share the numbers so you can get in touch with us at Title Watch. We do land titling, we do land surveillancing, and we'll be rolling out pretty soon in a more distinct way. So 388, our numbers are, the Jamaican numbers, 876-388-7738. And we have 876-841-8907. And you can call 876-841-8926. Our landline is 876-613-5113. So that's 613-5113. And lastly, if you want to get us within the US, you can call 772-282-1022. So that's 772-282-1022. And we'll be more than happy to assist you. Wow. Thank you so very much for having me this week. God bless you guys. And if it's the Lord, well, if he permits, next week we'll be here again. And I will surely be continue to share some of the disadvantages concerning this whole adverse possession. So interesting, right?
0: Thank you, Natalia.
1: Thank you so very much.
0: Looking forward to next week, Mama. Looking forward. It's interesting.
1: Yes.
0: All right.
1: All right.
0: Have a great one.
1: Blessings, everyone. Take care.
0: Right.
1: Thank you. Bye-bye.
0: All right. So that's The Legal Edge, brought to you by Title Watch. Protecting your property needs with ease. Quite interesting. I tell you. Let's take a break.
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0: right, guys, so coming up at 11:15, we're gonna go in what we call To Know Is To Know.
1: Ring on and on.
0: And to know,
1: answer your prayer.
0: Is to get some info in your brain, some knowledge, and so we know. I tell you, I'm gonna put some stuff in the show, you know. So that comes up at 11:15.

0: I tell you, on a Tuesday morning, I feel like I'm just going to go on with myself. Can I tell you? I feel like I'm just going off with myself with a bag of things today. It is overcast. It's raining. Is it raining out there now? I've got to check. I'm going to run on out and to look through the window or look through the door to see if it's raining. If it's raining. Because you know the thing said, you know, I enjoy rain and doing crazy stuff. Like playing a lot of music and
1: come on, just
0: get off. I say, y'all just come and join me. Let's do this.
1: Today is mine.
0: Ooh, wait, what's going on there?

0: saying good morning to Mrs. Patsy Riley and Auntie Dor. Auntie Dor, is it raining where you are? Auntie Patsy, is it raining where you are?
1: In the name of Jesus, we have the victory.
0: You could blaze a little fire today, not sure.
1: Come again.

Boy. All right, guys, so remember I said to you that we have a little thing called to know is to know in the name of Jesus. So we're going to get with to know is to know. And here we go. I'm going to start it off. So did you know we have a little thing called to know is to know in the name of Jesus. So we're going to get with to know is to know. And here we go. I'm going to start it off. So, did you know that boys in

saying, if a young man is called mama's boy, don't feel bad. You know why? Because you inherit, at least, let me tell you, you inherit 51% of your mother's gene. Legally saying to you that you're a mama's boy. So that is, if you didn't know, now you know. Now let me give you a little bit of insight on this. So as we say, boys inherit slightly more of their mother's genetic material than girls do. No wonder why the girls them stick to them father so much. Don't me understand the dynamics, you know. Anyway, here we go. A biological female generally receives a 50-50 split of DNA from both parents. A 50-50 split. Now listen, you know. A biological female generally receives a 50-50 split of DNA from both parents. So mother and father is split right on the line when it comes to a female. A biological male inherits about 51% of his DNA from his mother and 49% from his father. Did you know that? Did you know that? To know is to know. So you understand. Now you understand why. Now you understand why girls tend to want to stick to their fathers more, and boys are so clingy when it comes on to their mama. They take 51% DNA from their mothers. You don't play with boys when it comes on to their mama. They don't play with them. All right, so here we go. Now, let me give you a little bit more. You know, we have to give a little bit. We educate as we go along, right? So this genetic difference comes down to the sex chromosomes. For girls, they inherit an X chromosome from the mother and an X chromosome from the father. Two X's, right? Because both X chromosomes are roughly the same size and carry a similar number of genes. The genetic split is equal. For the boys, they inherit an X chromosome from the mother and a Y chromosome from the father. The X chromosome is significantly larger and carries thousands of genes, whereas the Y chromosome is tiny and contains very few. Because the father's contribution, the Y chromosome that is smaller. The mother's share technically makes up a slightly higher percentage, around 51% of the total DNA. Are we getting that in? Are we getting all of that in? Regardless of the gender, you also inherit 100% of, what you call that now, mitochondrial DNA. I'm trying to make sure I pronounce this word correctly. All right. Exclusively from your mother. The DNA governs things like energy production within your cells. So regardless of gender, you also inherit 100% of mitochondrial DNA exclusively from your mother. So, if you didn't know that, now you know. Now you know, right? So, I want to know how many of you did know that. That the boys carries 51% of the mother's gene. That's when I say you look like your mother. I don't know. Girls, I don't know.

No, we look like our fathers. I don't get it. I look like my mom. Then again, I can't really compare myself in that something. I mean, it doesn't make no sense to put myself in that light there. It's a whole different ball game. Not gonna run this up. Anyways, so to know is to know, and that is it. Letting you know, if you didn't know, once again, boys inherit slightly more of their mother's genetic material than girls. In total, boys have 51% of their mother's gene. All right?

Indeed, when you look at all these things, we can say, what a mighty God we serve, we serve, we serve, we serve. Look at that. That's a mighty God. Look here. Look at the might of God. Boys carrying X amount, and then girls carry the split down the line, mother and father, all together. And boys carry more of their mothers. Ask me, Heavenly Father, why do it, you know? I don't know.

Seeing that he brought it there, why not just go there and done? That's all I'm saying. Wait, I tell you, it's raining, it's raining. I just go and take a prep. I tell you. God. 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

bad man. 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My soul cries out, what a God. Listen, he has been good. All right, so we are keeping it going for you right here. I tell you, I just feel like to keep the energy high today. I'm going to see what can go on, you know? It's raining. Why do I want to be, you know, not excited?

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1: Hello, good morning, it's Essence.
0: Hey, what's up?
1: We're not hearing, I don't know if I read a radio station, I don't know, this time.
0: You're not hearing anything?
1: No, sir.
0: What could go so? Nothing at all?
1: No, sir, I don't know if it's a radio or it's from the station, but I'm not hearing anything.
0: All right. Let's check that out. All right. Thanks for letting me know. Let's check that out.
1: Okay.
0: All right.

All right, so what I need to know, if it's only Brother Leonard, let me hear if from anybody else, if you're not hearing us, let me know, okay? I don't know what's going on. Let me just know. Let me know. Let me know. Let me know. Let me know. Let me know.

about to move in this place. And don't worry about who is sitting next to you. Say, excuse me just a minute. I've got something I need to dance about. I got something I need to shout about. The psalmist then says, when trouble is in your life, what do? You sing praises. Sing praises unto God with understanding. Hallelujah, hallelujah, hallelujah.

0: Good morning.
1: Good morning, listen.
0: Yes. How you do?
1: We're not here, you know.
0: Yeah.
1: The station down and out.
0: All right. I was told, so I figure more or less that something look like we have a power outage or somewhere. But we are still here. So go up on the stream, man. Adoration. Go up on Adoration. We are still live on Adoration.
1: I want to bang on me up, you know, so we can hang up on this. So.
0: Jesus. All right.
1: You know, say we live on here.
0: All right, then. Cool. Thank you.
1: Yeah, okay.
0: All right.

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0: Good afternoon, and it is time for Jam in 5. Man probed by Jamaican police among five charged in U.S. firearms smuggling investigation. A Jamaican-American who has been the subject of investigations locally is among five men indicted by the United States Department of Justice on firearms trafficking and related offenses following a probe into an alleged transnational network involving the smuggling of stolen weapons from the U.S. off destinations in the Caribbean. According to a Jamaica Constabulary Force JCF news release late Monday, the U.S. Jamaican dual citizen has long featured prominently in investigations being conducted by the JCF's Firearms and Narcotics Investigation Division's FNID. The accused are alleged to have been involved in a scheme that sourced firearms stolen during vehicle break-ins in the Atlanta metropolitan area and attempted to ship them overseas through commercial channels, according to the indictment unsealed in the Northern District of Georgia. Heart of the problem. Principal says Jamaica's premier skills training agency has failed to solve chronic labor shortages despite decades of funding. Principal of William Nibb Memorial High School, Linvern Wright, has criticized the government's handling of Heart NSTA Trust, describing it as a fat calf, producing little for the country, while Jamaica struggles to find enough builders and skilled tradesmen despite years of funding. Wright's criticism comes against the backdrop of growing concern about labor shortages in the construction sector, with repeated complaints around the difficulties finding skilled workers, even as demand for housing infrastructure and school reconstruction project continues to rise. Also coming up, deliberately misleading. Samuda chides hails over criticism of government alternative energy supply for NWC plants. Minister of Water Matthew Samuda has scoffed at the claim by opposition spokesperson on water Ian Hales that the government has failed to embrace solar technology to ensure continuity of the National Water Commission NWC when the Jamaica Public Service Company JPS fails. According to Samuda, the charge by his opposition counterpart is either willfully ignorant or deliberately misleading. Following a shutdown of the JPS grid on Friday, Hales, in a statement on Sunday, called for the immediate implementation of a policy position that moves critical NWC infrastructure onto solar and advanced renewable technology. Hales argued that the NWC's water system had a dangerous reliance on the JPS and charged that the government's current stance was not merely an oversight, but a governance crisis that threatens public health, tourism, and the daily lives of citizens in heavily populated communities nationwide. And that wraps it up for Jam in 5. News in details. 6 p.m. later today.
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1: 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Just dress it and keep moving, right? Dress it up and keep moving.

So I oftentimes hear that when your teeth, you use your tongue tie, or your teeth can't pull regularly. I think they liken this to that of marriage. You know, well, that's the only time. Be honest with you, that's the only time me hear that. That's the only time I've ever heard that phrase, is when somebody I get married and them say you use your tongue tie where your teeth can't pull. Me never hear it anywhere as in any other scenario or whatever. Let's say another. But I don't know. But I've never heard it outside of that arena. So you're married, so you use a tongue tie where your teeth can't pull. They refer to marriage. So I don't know if there's any other way. Somebody have got highlight me, enlighten me to have that understanding whether or not it speaks to more than just the marriage. But I've heard that phrase before. You use your teeth tie where your tongue can. You use your tongue tie, Lord Jesus. So you use your tongue tie where your teeth can pull. Hey, so what an interesting. You know, and I always visualize it. Like I think about it, you know. Like you use your tongue tie where your teeth can pull. What make your teeth can pull it? I mean, I don't know. And if they're thinking about it in the sense of marriage, then I will come and help a marriage I pull up if your teeth can't pull. I bag a marriage I pull up, you know. Me don't know what they do. Take time, bite it off, chew up until you bite off. Me don't know. Well, anyways, we're keeping it going right here. Much to do, much to get done. You know, I'm curious. What, being that I'm talking about marriage right now, what really is the root cause for a marriage being broken apart? What really are the root cause why marriage is not lasting as long as my grandparents. My grandparents, they together till they all gray and them dead. The only separation going on when mama gone first and then papa gone. Lord, now, and I'm seeing a lot of marriages young as ever. And it just not last. What a reason, what a cause behind it, really? You know, I'm really curious, you know? What's the reason behind it? Maybe something we can look at fast in service tomorrow and we can probably look into it, you know? I'm just saying. My father and my mother, I believe, celebrated 51 years of togetherness. My dear. What is the difference between those days and this time? Tomorrow we're going to touch it.

It's now 12:30. 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I'm gonna take it from the top. I'm gonna take it from the top. Whoa. Pick up yourself, Sister Pat.

0: 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Yes, so nice!
1: Thank you, Lord. 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

So of course I'm taking it from the top for you. Double for my trouble. Hey, 5 minutes after 1 o'clock. Want to remind you, coming up at 1:15, we're gonna be having what you call your food, your health, right?

0: For the weapons of our warfare are not carnal, but they are mighty through God, to the pulling down of strongholds.
1: And we don't come for fight against flesh and blood, you know, but against

0: of course, I want to remind you, coming up at 1:15 is Your Food, Your Health. So just a couple of minutes away from now, right?
1: Keep me true, Lord Jesus.
0: So today we are going to be looking at the health benefits of broad beans. Remember, we did string bean yesterday, and I was told that if you're going to make drink string bean juice, you have to use it with coconut water. You can use it with coconut water. And I don't know, somebody passed off. No, I mean, I know nobody has something there that made deer. But I dash a little something in there, you know what I mean? I'd have to ask DJ Robert when he come on to the little dash of the little this and the little that or the little something. But I don't know. But we're going to be looking at broad beans today.

By the way, what is the recommend? You know, we know that when it is raining, it is customary for we the people to have dumpling, and some would say chicken back, some would say curry chicken, some would say dumplings with tin mackerel, some people say dash out shibum, then call it dirty gal, all those things. So you have dumpling, but nobody ever, we ever thought about what is the ideal drink to have when it is raining. So let's check that one out. Of course, someone would say, let me have got call Krusty to the bench. Come Krusty to the bench. We talk about the dumpling and the tin mackerel and something. What the drinks that go with it when rain and fall, my love? Lemonade. Lime and sugar with water. Is there any other drink? We know lemonade have to be one of the keys. Tongue. Which tongue? So. Which juice would you drink when it is raining and you're having dumpling and chicken and chicken back? Look here, it's not so much as a chicken, you know, but a chicken back. There are things that it is what? Lemonade. But other people have other things that they want to drink. Legally, we're talking about the legal things to have. Because as we said before, it is illegal to have rice. It is illegal to have rice when rain and fall. I don't know how people do it. No rice, no stew peas, not them something they know when rain fall. No, you don't have that. It got to be dumpling and yam and banana, white flour dumpling or caramel dumpling, preferably. So, with that being said, the drinks where we go with that when rain fall is lemonade. Argument done. Ain't no two ways about it. If you're not drinking lemonade, something wrong with you when rain or fall. Or just go drink some water and call today, because any other drink is against the loo. All right. It is now 15 minutes after 1. So we're going to be looking at broad beans. And broad beans are also known as fava beans. All right. And they are highly nutritious legumes packed with protein, fiber, folate, and essential minerals. They promote heart and gut health, aid in weight management, and are rich in antioxidants and L-DOPA, that's L-D-O-P-A, L-DOPA, which may support neurological function. Quite interesting. All right, so we're looking at the key health benefits of broad beans. Number one, excellent plant protein and fiber. A 1 cup serving offers about 13 grams of protein and 9 grams of dietary fiber. This high fiber content improves digestion, promotes a healthy gut microbiome, and helps stabilize blood sugar. Number two, it is also rich in flavonols. Of course, broad beans are specifically highlighted as high flavonols foods, meaning they contain antioxidants that support heart health, lower LDL, which is bad cholesterol, and improve blood vessel elasticity. Number three, supports, hold on. Let me see if that's number three. One, two, three. Yes, number three, supports brain and nerve function. Broad beans naturally contain L-DOPA, L-D-O-P-A, L-DOPA, a precursor to the brain chemical dopamine, which researchers suggest can help manage symptoms of neurological conditions like Parkinson's disease and depression. Okay, let's read that again. It supports brain and nerve function.
Broad beans naturally contain L-DOPA, a precursor to the brain chemical dopamine, which researchers suggest can help manage symptoms of neurological conditions like Parkinson's disease and depression. Number four, high in folate. They provide around 40% of your daily recommended folate intake in a single cooked cup. Folate is vital for DNA creation, cell growth, and preventing birth defect during pregnancy. So if you are pregnant, so Miss Christy, if you're going to have another baby, make sure that you have broad beans. Okay, especially if you're getting up in age. If you're getting up in age and you still decide that you want to give birth, make sure you stock in on broad beans, right? So because the broad beans, as I said, you know, they say, let me say it again, high in folate. You know why I give trouble though? They provide around 40% of your daily recommended folate intake in a single cooked cup. Folate is vital for DNA creation, cell growth, and preventing birth defect during pregnancy. Remember that women, we take folate, you know, when we are pregnant. There's something there. There's a copil there when you're, yes. Right. So that's what it helps to do. And of course, broad beans carry that same effect. So, cell growth and preventing birth defect during pregnancy. Remember that women, we take folate, you know, when we are pregnant. There's something there. There's a copil there when you're, yes. Right. So that's what it helps to do. And of course, broad beans carry that same effect. So,

0: structural strength. Now, while we say all of that and the good thing and the good thing and the good thing, let us now look at the precautions. There are precautions, important precautions. While they are deeply beneficial for most people, there are two main risks to consider. Number one, digestive discomfort. Like many legumes, they contain indigestible carbohydrates that can cause gas and bloating. Introducing them to your diet gradually can help minimize this. So don't just chuck it in your diet. You know what I mean? Yeah, it will cause bloating and indigestion. You know that thing set up, right? Number two, favism, G6PD deficiency. People with a genetic disorder known as G6PD deficiency can experience severe symptoms, including anemia and shortness of breath when they consume broad beans. Again, let's look at that. Favism, all right? G6PD deficiency. People with a genetic disorder known as G6PD deficiency can experience severe symptoms, including anemia and shortness of breath when they consume broad beans. So if you know that you're around anybody that is, you know, genetic, having some form of genetic disorder, do not allow them to consume, because we don't want anything to happen to them while it is still good for your body. Yeah, we gotta protect each other, right? All right. So lastly, if you are thinking of adding broad beans to your meal and want to know how to maximize their nutritional value, then of course you can do your research on it a little bit and see how well you can incorporate broad beans into your diet. I like broad beans with saltfish. Yeah, that's one of my, you know, best way of eating broad beans or consuming broad beans. It goes well with saltfish, that I know. I would have to ask the specialist again all other, you know, different ways in which you can have broad beans goes well with cow foot, right my friend? Cow foot, it goes well with cow foot. Yeah, and other things. So, yeah, so that's broad bean. Tomorrow, God's willing, we're going to look at butter bean. All right? So we did yesterday, we did string bean. We're doing now broad beans. And tomorrow, we're going to do butter beans. We're going to see the health benefits of butter bean. All right? So that is that for your food, your health, right here on Central 96.3 FM, Jamaica. All right. So we're going to get into some more music. Let me just do a quick break and come back. When I come back, more music. You shall
1: rise again. Hey, you. Yes, you. Are you me a talk? With the big dreams and unstoppable potential.
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2: Blood, you know? But against the rulers of darkness of this world, spiritual wickedness in a high and low place.

All right, the voice there of Jahi Kingston. Of course, you know, I'm going to make sure that I find myself the one that I was looking for a song. I wasn't able to find it. So now that I find it, I have found it. Now that me find it, all right. Before I get to that one, I see something that I want to play. Here we go. On a check. Here we go. I just found this one. I said, I have to play this one a long while. On a tink, we're not on a vibe, and we can't. And we can dance. Ready? Ready? Hey, it's 1:30. Half an hour more to go from out of here. Really?

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So that is tomorrow night. Winner gets $200,000 cash, 2 recorded songs, 2 music videos. 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So you can visit, you know, on the weekend if you don't have anywhere to go. And, you know, you're thinking about, you know, I want to go hang out somewhere. You can go by Mag Splash. They are at Mineral Heights. Right, just as you come around the roundabout heading to Vare, they are on your left hand side. You can't miss it. They're on your left hand side. You can turn into Mineral Heights, make that left turn, then another left turn, and you are right at Mag Splash, right on your left hand side. See, I'm giving you the directions. If you're coming from Vare end and you want to go to Mag Splash, you can drive down past Topalzol, coming down where the toll road would be, come all the way down to when you see the sign, welcome to Mineral Heights, you're going to make a right turn. And then you make a left turn. And it is on your left-hand side. You cannot miss it. Mag Splash. Okay? So you can go there, support. Remember to tell them that you heard it on Central 96.3 FM Jamaica. Why is this important? 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People are listening. 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So you help us to help them. 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Okay, so we need your help. 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Come and talk with us. 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We can make it happen for you. 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We'll make it work, right? 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Again, 876-648-1578. Or you can visit the office, 47 Manchester Avenue, shop number 2, right at Maple and Clarendon. 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All right? 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
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It's a movement. It's a great movement. And we would love for you to partner with us. We would love for you to get on board on this awesome movement and make it happen. All right? So that's a whole heap of chatting. My God. All right. So we're going to get with some more music again. Taking it again from the top. Breathe Again by Kirk Franklin and Papa San. All my people in Texas. Let's do it. To Jamaica. Hey, 15 minutes to go before I'm out of here. Liz Black comes after this, yeah?

And of course, this is how, you know, I'll be wrapping things down, taking it down, until tomorrow. Remember, tomorrow is Fasting Wednesday. And Fasting Wednesday means that we're going to be on fasting and we're going to be going into the Word. We're going to be talking up the scriptures. We're going to be praying. You know the drill on a fasting day. So until we meet again, guys, make sure to take very good care of yourselves throughout this weather. All being well and equal, we'll do this again tomorrow. The name is The Essence. Coming up next would be Liz Black to take you through until what, about 2 o'clock? No. What time is their time? Until about 4, I guess. 4 o'clock? I think, and I'm sure. But until such time, do have yourselves a great day. All right? Tomorrow we meet again.

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1: Inspiration that you gave me to write the song, and I just want to lift up your name.

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0: 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I am Alexa King White, and today is Tuesday, June 9. Our headlines are brought to you by Staffton Enterprises. In local news, five face charges in major firearm smuggling investigation. Murder trial opens for dancehall artist Munga Honorable. Electricity restored following another power outage. Bagwalk Gorge closed following major shooting incident. In international, Central America braces for Tropical Storm Christina. Apple's Siri AI delay sparks dispute with EU. Protests escalate ahead of World Cup opener in Mexico. In sports, Jamaica Empress to debut in expanded women's CPL. White House World Cup chief defends World Cup visa restrictions. Serena Williams victorious in comeback at Queen's Club. In weather, another tropical wave expected by Friday. 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
0: Do stay with us for the news in details.

Welcome back. And now the news in detail. We begin with local news. A Jamaican American man who has been under investigation by local authorities is among five people charged in the United States in connection with an alleged firearms trafficking network. According to Jamaica Constabulary Force, the accused has been a key target in investigations by the Firearms and Narcotics Investigation Division into and thousands of rounds of ammunition into Jamaica. U.S. prosecutors allege the network sourced firearms stolen during vehicle break-ins in the Atlanta area and attempted to smuggle them to destinations in the Caribbean through commercial shipping channels. Authorities say more than 350 firearms were offered for sale through the operation, with several shipments intercepted before reaching their intended destinations. Additionally, the JCF says the local investigation remains active and has indicated that Jamaican authorities intend to pursue charges against the accused after the conclusion of any proceedings in the United States. The murder trial of dancehall entertainer Mungo Honorable and his co-accused Sheridan Gordon got underway in the Home Circuit Court on Monday. Munga, whose real name is Damian Rodin, and Gordon are charged with the 2017 murder of Cleveland Smith in Aki Walk, St. Andrew. During testimony, the prosecution's first witness told the court she saw both men firing at Smith, who was later found lying motionless beside a bicycle. Both accused men had their bail temporarily revoked during the proceedings and were taken from the courtroom in handcuffs. However, following an application by defense attorney Christopher Thousand, the court restored their bail until Thursday. According to police, Smith was shot during a confrontation at an entertainment event in Aki Walk and later died at hospital. The trial continues. More in local news, electricity has been restored to customers across Jamaica following widespread outages that affected several parishes on Tuesday morning, marking the second major electricity failure in a matter of days. The Jamaica Public Service Company says the disruption was caused by a loss of gas supply to generating units operated by South Jamaica Power Company. JPS says service was restored to most affected customers within 30 minutes, with all impacted customers now back online. Reports of outages came from at least 8 parishes, including Kingston, St. Andrew, St. Catherine, Clarendon, Manchester, St. Anne, St. Mary, and St. James. The incident comes less than a week after a rare island-wide blackout left the entire country without electricity on Friday night. And finally, in local news, the Bogwalk Gorge in St. Catherine has been closed following a major shooting incident on Tuesday afternoon. Senior Superintendent of Police Upton Nicholson confirmed the incident, but said later details were not immediately available. Unconfirmed reports indicate that police and gunmen were involved in a shootout and that several people may have been injured. Motorists are being advised to avoid the area as investigation continues. That is it for local news. It is now time for international news.

In international news, four Central American countries are on alert as Tropical Storm Christina moves closer to the region, bringing the threat of heavy rainfall, flooding, and landslides. Authorities in El Salvador, Guatemala, Honduras, and Nicaragua have activated emergency measures ahead of the storm's arrival. Schools and universities in El Salvador have been closed, while fishermen have been ordered to remain in port due to dangerous sea conditions. The United States National Hurricane Center says Christina was approaching the Central American coast Tuesday with maximum sustained winds of 65 kilometers per hour. Forecasters warn that the system could produce between 4 and 8 inches of rain, with isolated areas receiving up to 12 inches through Thursday morning. The National Hurricane Center says the heavy rainfall could trigger life-threatening flooding and mudslides, particularly in mountainous areas, while a storm surge is also possible along parts of the coastline. The European Union has rejected Apple's claim that its digital regulations are responsible for delaying the rollout of the company's new AI-powered Siri assistant in Europe. Apple announced its upgrade Siri AI during a product presentation this week, but said the feature would not initially be available in European markets because of the EU's Digital Markets Act. However, European Commission spokesman Thomas René said the decision was Apple's alone and insisted that nothing in the legislation prevents the company from launching new products in the European Union. Apple and European regulators have clashed repeatedly in recent years over the bloc's digital competition laws and market regulations. And finally, in international news, thousands of protesters blocked a major avenue leading to Mexico City Azteca Stadium on Tuesday, just days before the opening match of the 2026 FIFA World Cup. The demonstration was led by a breakaway faction of Mexico's CNTE Teachers Union and follows a series of protests that have disrupted parts of the capital in recent days. The Azteca Stadium is scheduled to host Thursday's tournament opener between Mexico and South Africa. Mexican President Claudia Sheinbaum has sought to reassure fans and organizers, saying the match will proceed as planned. Authorities have deployed thousands of police officers and erected security barriers around the stadium as a precaution, while protesters continue their demonstration in the area. That was the international news. Coming up is a sports report brought to you by JC Grants Logistics and Travel.

0: In this evening's sports report, Jamaica will be represented in the Women's Caribbean Premier League for the first time this year, following the introduction of the Jamaica Empress franchise. The Jamaica Empress has been confirmed as the fourth team in the competition, joining defending champions Barbados Trident, Guyana Amazon Warriors, and Trinbago Knight Riders. The tournament will be played in Barbados from September 5 to 17, with 8 matches scheduled for Kensington Oval. Jamaica will make its debut on September 6 against the Guyana Amazon Warriors. Organizers say the addition of the Jamaica Empress marks another important step in the growth of women's cricket in the region. The women's CPL has announced plans to expand further in 2027 by welcoming teams from outside the Caribbean, with the aim of developing the competition into a global tournament. The White House has defended visa restriction that prevented a Somali referee and some members of Iran's World Cup delegation from entering the United States ahead of the FIFA World Cup. Andrew Giuliani, executive director of the White House Task Force for the World Cup, said the decisions were made for what he described as very good reasons, although he declined to provide specific details. Among those affected is Somali referee Omar Artan, who would have become the first Somali official to referee at a World Cup. Somalia is among several countries currently subject to U.S. travel restrictions. Iran has also reported that some support staff were denied visas while its ticket allocation for supporters were revoked. However, U.S. officials say Iran's coaching staff will be allowed to enter the country. And finally, in sports, tennis legend Serena Williams made a winning return to competitive action on Tuesday, 4 years after stepping away from the sport. The 44-year-old American teamed up with Canadian teenager Victoria Boko to defeat their third seed Erin Rutledge and Nicole Melichar Martinez in straight sets at the Queen's Club Grass Court Tournament in London. Williams showed flashes of the form that helped her win 23 Grand Slam single titles, producing powerful serves and ground strokes in the 7-6, 6-2 victory. The former world number one had not played professional match since the 2022 U.S. Open, making her surprise return one of the biggest stories in tennis this week. Following the win, Williams said she enjoyed being back on the court and hinted that more doubles appearances could follow during the grass court season. The Sports Report has been brought to you by J.C. Grant Logistics and Travel.
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0: It is now time for the weather report.

In today's weather update, weather conditions across Jamaica are expected to gradually improve as a tropical wave moves further away from the island. The Meteorological Service says lingering showers and thunderstorms are expected tonight, with mostly cloudy conditions remaining across sections of the island. Tomorrow morning should be partly cloudy, while isolated afternoon showers and thunderstorms are forecast mainly for western and north central parishes. Windy conditions are also expected across southern parishes and coastal areas. Temperatures tonight are expected to fall to 24 degrees Celsius in Kingston and Montego Bay. Looking ahead, Thursday should see generally fair conditions, with only isolated afternoon showers across western parishes and hilly areas. However, forecasters are monitoring another tropical wave that is expected to move across Jamaica on Friday into Saturday, bringing scattered showers and thunderstorms to sections of most parishes. Meanwhile, residents can expect breezy to windy conditions to persist through the end of the week, particularly across southern parishes during the afternoons. That concludes the weather report. Now a recap of the headlines. In local news, five face charges in major firearm smuggling investigation. Murder trial opens for dancehall artist Munga Honorable. Electricity restored following another power outage. Bagua Gorge closed following major shooting incident. In international, Central America braces for tropical storm Christina. Apple's Siri AI delays.

tropical wave expected by Friday. And that is it for the Central Evening News. I am Alexa King-White on behalf of the entire Central 96.3 FM Jamaica and the Caribbean Reader HD team. 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

0: Yes, you. 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

stepped out on space. And he looked around and said, I'll make me a world